0: Welcome Seth
1: 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Tribe.
0: It's Sam Devine with you this week, right here on Defected Radio. And we are still in season. Defected closing the 8th of October.
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0: And of course,

got some great music to play on this week's show. Music on the way from Butch and Santos, Dennis Salter and Capri, Midas Field and loads more. But I am so excited. I am finally releasing on Defected. It's been a hot minute and I am so excited to play you this one.

Cumberland, and my light teams. 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

0: Sorry, boys.
1: We're gay.
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4: I knew those guys didn't get bitches. Honey, we doing Salisbury steaks tonight or what? How you guys doing? 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Hey, do that toe thing again. Lesbians, huh?

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Our colors will fade eventually, so if our time is running out, day after day, we'll make the mundane a masterpiece.

0: What's up? 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Aight. Dago. Ash. What's up, my boy?
1: Aight, suga. Hey. Hey.
0: Yabo.
1: Hey. Aight, teeny boy.
0: Oh, boy. Sure.
1: Aight, suga, man. Aight, bo.
0: Aight. What's up?
1: Aight.
0: Yo.
1: Tell you what, man. Aight, suga, man. Hey.
0: What's up?
1: Aight. Hi, hi, hi, hi, hi, hi, hi, hi, hi, hi, hi, hi, hi, hi, hi, hi, hi, hi, hi, hi, hi, hi, hi, hi, hi, hi, hi, hi, hi, hi, hi, hi, hi, hi, hi, hi, hi, hi, hi, hi, hi, hi, hi, hi, hi, hi, hi, hi, hi, hi, 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